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I'm Randy. 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

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We're all trying to eat healthier, be healthier. So what should we be doing? There's a new survey. Might be what time you're eating. I'll break it down for you next to Josh Ross.

0: is really interesting. We're all trying to, you know, get healthy, walk more, drink more water. The New Year's resolutions, too, are right around the corner. But this study out of Slovenia says it's not what you eat, it's when you're eating that's affecting your health. And they say if you eat between 8 and 4 p.m. of the respondents who did the study, they ate whatever they wanted from 8 until 4, within reason, of course. But they didn't, like, feed them Big Macs. But those respondents lost 10 pounds over 3 months just by eating between the hours of 8 a.m. and 4 p.m. Well, we've tried everything else. We might as well try this.
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1031. You know, we've had so many stars come out of American Idol, Carrie Underwood, Scott McCreery, but it's just a lot different when you say, you're going to Hollywood. Well, not anymore. Production of American Idol being moved to Atlanta. Did you hear this? So now it's like, you're going to Atlanta. See what I mean? Yeah, it's just not the same.

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Tim and Chelsea tomorrow morning, man, from Florida. Halloween Horror Nights, Universal Orlando. Going to get you some spooky fun tomorrow morning, 8 a.m. in Tucker Wetmore.

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103.1. Congratulations. Ella Langley is going to shatter Mariah Carey's record. I can just feel it. She's tied now with All I Want for Christmas Is You. And yeah, I think Mariah Carey's going down. And Ella Langley's taking Entertainer of the Year, if I have any say in this. Choosing Texas, New Country, 103.1.

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0: Did you all watch Ransom Canyon on Netflix? That's the Josh Duhamel series. It's into season two now. Well, sadly, it's been canceled. Axed by Netflix. And Thomas Rhett just made that cameo appearance in season two, so bummer.
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Country 103.1, Passport to Pours. It's coming. Meisner Park Amphitheater. Boca, October the 3rd. There's going to be food. There's going to be plenty of drinks, international style. It's like leaving the country without leaving the country. 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

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They're in Jupiter Harbor Fest. 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

0: Artie with Tim McGraw, Eric Church, and friends. MacArthur is on New Country 103.1. Speaking of Tim McGraw, we're ready for that show. I think Financial Amphitheater. 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
10: 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Luke Combs, Rethink Some Things.

Country 103.1. I'm Randy. Appreciate you having us on tonight. Tim and Chelsea going to wake you up tomorrow morning. Man from Florida, 8 a.m. for Universal Halloween Horror Nights tickets tomorrow morning.

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They are the Mr. Congenialities of country music. 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

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Reliving last Saturday night. What a great show. After the storms cleared up, boy, Luke Bryan put on a great show. Country, and she knows it. 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
1: Hey, what's up? It's Jelly Roll. Here's my brand new song, Hands Up. And you heard it first right here. South Florida's new country 103.1.

does not take a psychic to know Ella Langley should be building a trophy case as we speak for the CMA's 9 nominations. I have a feeling she's going to take home a lot of those awards this year. Be her.

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1: Hey, what's up, everybody? It's Jason Aldean. 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

0: as we approach Breast Cancer Awareness Month, we're giving you a complimentary mammogram. That's right. The Mammo Van is coming Thursday, October 1st. Tim and Chelsea do this every single year. You got to pre-register, though. 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

Pop's farm was a place to go. Load a truck up, hit the dirt road. Jump the barbed wire, spread the word. 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Jack and Jim were a few good men. Where you learn how to kiss and cuss and fight too. Better watch out for the boys in blue. And all this small town, he said, she said. 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Watch your mouth before I have to knock that loud mouth out. I'm tired of talking, man. Y'all ain't listening.

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1: Hey, what's up, everybody? It's Jason Aldean. 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
1: So
2: that was cute.
1: During the break, when Stella Lefty's bought, you know what? I'm Rico.
2: Oh my God.
3: And now, another edition of New Country 103.1 Theater. Today's episode, The Arrogance of T.A. Walker.
1: It's true.
3: And, shut up, scene.
1: Oh my God. Why are all these country songs after Austin right now? Whatever. That's Boston. What? Oh.
4: You know, Boston, Texas.
3: This has been a new edition
2: of
3: New Country 103.1 Fanha.
4: Oh, sorry. Now I know.
1: So on a train back to Austin.
2: Yep.
1: All right, we have texts about T.A.'s bathroom art of his pets.
2: I mean, to be honest.
1: That didn't sound right.
2: Okay. To be honest, everyone is texting in like, oh my gosh, I just ordered mine on Sunday.
1: Really?
2: Yes.
4: So we're not crazy?
2: Yes. I mean, and it's so funny is one of the texts came in and said, this is the best part is I actually sent it to my 20-year-old son at college. And he goes, oh my God, that is so cute. How did you get Dodge to sit and pose for those?
1: Oh my God, no.
2: This is what I say, right? And she said the same thing. She goes, I pretty much just goes, he's very pretty and I have failed as a parent.
1: I can almost feel Karen on that, whatever Instagram site that is, ordering the Loki thing for Shaughnessy.
2: I could totally see Caden being like, oh my God, Mom, how did you get him to hold that? And I'd be like,
4: how did the cucumber stay on his eyes like that?
2: Harder classes, Caden. Harder classes. Yeah.
4: And internal algebra is not doing the stimulation
2: right,
4: to the mind.
2: Not enough. Go harder.
4: Right. Maybe try a stats class.
2: Yeah.
1: Do you have a website where people can go to actually get this thing?
2: It's Mixed Tiles. It's on Mixed Tiles.
4: Okay. I don't know where it is.
1: Yeah, okay,
4: Chelsea investigated.
1: It was Charlie's drunk purchase. Sorry, I forgot
2: Love
1: about that.
2: Styles. I can see Loki doing these for sure.
1: Oh, no.
2: Karen will 100% do this.
1: Here's the deal. Like, Shaughnessy misses Loki a lot at school.
4: Oh.
1: So, like, when Karen's talking to her, she'll put him on speaker and she'll say, call Loki. And Shaughnessy will call Loki and Loki will be coming over because he hears her.
2: You should get these made for Shaughnessy and send them to school.
1: I really hate to say this, but you're right.
4: Well, that is not funny.
2: Welcome to the show. Yeah. I know.
1: Don't you have something to shine a light on?
4: Yeah. No. I need some ideas. You can email me at shininglight@wptv.com.
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1: Today's forecast calls for scattered showers, 90% humidity, a high of 86, and a low of 80.
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1: Hey, what's up? It's Jelly Roll. Here's my brand new song, Hands Up. And you heard it first right here. South Florida's new country 103.1.

0: child gets to the point where they look at you as a radio personality and say, please don't talk about that tomorrow.
1: No chance.
0: Then you know it's a good story.
1: No chance.
0: Welcome to Thursday, everybody. Over to you.
1: All right. So last night, Bridge was like, hey, Mom, can we play Would You Rather? He's got like one of those fun little Would You Rather books.
0: Love that game.
1: It's fun. So he's got like a book and they are like, you know, would you rather fly for a day or teleport for an hour? And, you know, just random fun little questions like that.
0: Right.
1: You know, would you rather eat French fries covered in ketchup or would you rather eat, you know, French fries covered in chocolate? Just very simple. It's a kid's Would You Rather book.
0: By the way, chocolate, always
1: right?
0: sweet and salty.
1: That's what we went with. I was like the Wendy's Frosty. Like, do you take your French fries and cover
0: it in Frosty? I don't know why that was a question.
1: Why are you talking about it? Right? Next. So, but some offer a deeper discussion. So, we're literally laying in my bed, and I got to make sure because I wrote it down because I was like, I've got to say this word for word what he said.
0: All right.
1: So, the question was, would you rather travel back in time to see your parents as children, like as kids, like as your same age,
0: right?
1: Or would you rather see yourself in the future?
0: Ooh, that's pretty deep.
1: Good, right? Some are deep. Some are not as, you know, shallow as French fries and chocolate. Some make you question.
0: Well, that's a little more advanced.
1: Some make, you know, question existence altogether.
0: Is that chapter two of the book?
1: So it's like, you know, would you rather travel back and meet your parents as kids and see what they were like or be friends with them? Or would you travel in the future and like to see your future self?
0: All right.
1: So Bridge was like, huh, so I got to like travel like all the way back to like the 50s. I'm like, I looked at him and I was like, the 50s? And he's like, the 70s? So he's looking at me like, oh, none of those days. So he looks at me, he goes, 70s? I go,
0: 80s?
1: I was 90s? Born in 82.
0: So, 76?
1: I was born in 82. Not the 50s, not the 70s. Your math is not mathing. I was born in 1982. He straight up looks at me, very curious. He goes, 1982. Okay, what were toilets like back then?
0: What?
1: That was his question. Yes, I wrote it down because I looked at him like, what?
0: Well, like, they weren't inside. They were outside,
1: oh,
0: and the door
1: God.
0: Had a crescent moon on it.
1: I'm like, so clearly you just think that because I was born before you and in the 80s, that I was days of yore.
0: Right.
1: Well, I used to hitch my wagon up and my parents would take
0: Absolutely.
1: Me into town.
0: You'd sit on a wood box with a hole in the dirt.
1: And my parents would park our horses at school and I would be walked in.
0: Instead of clapping the races, you churn butter.
1: And we were in one schoolhouse. It was just one single building.
0: Everybody got a slate.
1: And I had a bonnet and it was a lovely, lovely time. What were the toilets like back then? I looked at this little kid and I said, the same as they are now.
0: Well, it's tough because there was no running water at that point.
1: Oh, my God. Actually, I used to just dig a hole, Bridge, in my front yard. Up in Vero, I would just walk outside and dig a hole. That's what I did.
0: Right. Absolutely. That's like, what were toilets like? You know, it's interesting because, you know, I kind of see where he's coming from.
1: What were toilets like back then? Like, the same.
0: Did you just go in the woods next to a bear?
1: Yep. That's exactly what
0: absolutely.
1: I did.
0: Absolutely. Wow.
1: Right.
0: What did you say to him?
1: All I said was the same as they are now. It's the same.
0: No, that's wrong.
1: What's wrong?
0: That's wrong. Right. Nowadays we have smart toilets.
1: That is true.
0: You know.
1: Have you ever been to a house with a smart toilet?
0: No, because I'm not friends with those people.
1: Yeah, that's too bad.
0: What does a smart toilet do?
1: Honestly, mind blown. Mind blown. This happened to me very recently. Very recently.
0: Hold on to my smart toilet story. Because I really want to know what a smart toilet does.
1: Blown away. I'm like, what is happening right now?
0: Because there's only one purpose of a toilet. Flush.
1: Apparently not. There are so many. Yeah, so there you go, Bridge. Toilets are the same as they were, you know, back then. Or if you are just trying to figure out how to spend
0: I'm
1: money.
0: I'm dying to find out about your smart toilet experience. Girl from the south

0: than 3 minutes away. A brand new trailer is out. Chris Evans' new movie, Sacrifice. Weirdest thing I've ever seen in my life.
1: It is very odd. I will say, yes. I'm like, I have so many questions.
0: It is so weird. Top three things is next with Tim and Chelsea.

0: things you need to know to start your day with Tim and Chelsea.
1: All I'm going to say is, if you want Chris Evans to be in a comedy, put him in a comedy. Don't put him in some bizarre, weird movie.
2: It is odd.
1: Where he has funny lines.
2: But good actors in this movie, so I'm very confused.
1: We'll talk about that here in just a second. Chris Evans' new movie called Sacrifice. Welcome to Thursday, everybody. Top three things you need to know. In terms of movie, Spider-Man, now the biggest domestic box office smash.
3: Spider-Man, Brand New Day makes cinematic history. It's the biggest domestic movie of all time.
4: No way, that's crazy.
5: Big potato stuff.
4: She's like the most fun I've had in years.
1: I mean, enjoy it, because Doomsday in December is going to crush that.
2: You think so?
1: Oh, yeah.
2: Okay.
1: Absolutely.
2: It's okay. It's all part of the Marvel setup. There was a meme the other day.
1: Tom Holland and all of them.
2: He'll
1: anyway.
2: Probably be in it anyway. There was a meme that was, it's very rare that he attends award shows, Tom Holland.
1: Right.
2: And Zendaya was nominated, and it's very rare because he just likes to stay out of the limelight, honestly. And there was a picture, and it was like, look at Tom Holland, this giddy little guy, except it used, expletives that I can't repeat on the air. And it, like, the comment was, his two movies just made $4 billion and he's married to Zendaya. He's crushing life right now. And it was like, yeah, jolly old.
1: Best life ever.
2: Yeah, exactly.
1: He's doing just fine.
2: He can chuckle away. Hee, hee, hee, hee. Jolly little English bloke. Yeah, yeah.
1: Go ahead. Make all the memes
2: make
1: you want.
2: Make all the fun of me you want. I'm going on with her and I'm rolling in bags of cash. I'll sit back.
1: My mattress is made out of money, and look who's lying on it.
2: And look who's next to it. Like, hello.
1: Yeah. Carrie Underwood will share the video.
2: I'm glad you found that humorous.
1: It's 100% true. I mean, seriously.
2: Right.
1: If he couldn't flip or act or anything like that, he'd be working. He'd be a bartender in a pub.
2: Oh, he's just a great dude. Great dude. Love
1: Carrie Underwood's new video for Sunday Night Football is out. It's completely rock, and you watch it, and you got to think to yourself, how many hours a day does this chick work out? I mean,
2: I think about it all the time.
1: Maybe flawless.
2: I swear to God, when some people are like, what's your mantra for today? I'm like, Carrie Underwood's legs, Carrie Underwood's legs, Carrie
1: right.
2: Underwood's legs.
1: Absolutely.
2: Because I work out every day. And she obviously works out 7 times a day because I'm not even close to looking like that.
1: I mean,
2: her legs are stupid. And her arms and her face. Everything is just amazing. And
1: the torso,
2: like,
1: the whole package.
2: The whole thing. Her fingernail, down to the pinky toe. I'm like, oh my God, she's flawless. She really is.
1: We will,
2: She's very involved in the production and the song, rendition every year.
1: Right.
2: So that is very cool to see, her be so heavily involved in a part of it. And she's just got such like a rock side to her that's really impressive.
1: Right. I mean, how old are her boys now?
2: Because... God, I don't know. What?
1: I'm just wondering if they're to the age where they go to school and their friends go...
2: Oh, hot mom. 100%. 100%. Oh, no, they're 11 and 7.
1: Dude, your mom's hot.
2: They're 11 and 7. I know. You remember when that starts happening, you just feel like you're like, oh, this is awkward.
1: Dude, your mom is so hot.
2: Yeah. When your kids start asking you to stop coming to things, like don't show up. Just don't come. I don't want to get crap for it.
1: I mean, their high school career, those guys are just going to be like, oh God. What's the matter? I had to hear how hot you were again, Mom.
2: Oh God. So bad.
1: Chris Evans is in a brand new movie and it's really weird. It's called Sacrifice.
6: An extinction event is coming. The mountain of fire. Famished, so we must offer you into its magma.
7: What'd she say?
8: That they want to throw us in a volcano.
7: That's what she said?
1: Okay, here's the deal. Chris Evans is hilarious. He's a very, very funny person.
2: A very good actor, too. He is pretty versatile.
1: If you're going to put him into a comedic movie, then make a comedic movie.
2: That's not a comedic movie.
1: But he's coming across as it.
2: He's good in serious roles.
1: I don't think this is a serious movie.
2: Well, this is a role where it's called Sacrifice and you gotta be, it's like Joe versus the volcano, but not funny. Like, we're gonna throw you into a volcano and you're gonna die, but it's not funny. And I don't think you end up with Meg Ryan floating on luggage.
1: But here's the thing. every line that Chris delivers in the trailer
2: is funny. Well, I mean, it's got to make light of the situation. I'm about to get thrown to a volcano. It's just not looking good. I mean, doesn't look fun for me.
1: And the trailer is supposed to be the best part of the movie, right?
2: Well, and it's like, I mean, Selma Hayek's in it. There's a lot of really solid A-list actors, and it's a very odd-looking movie.
1: Yeah, well, the movie looks stupid. Don't spit coffee.
2: Well, I mean, can you just, like, sugarcoat it a little bit? Like, just, God.
1: It doesn't look it. No, it looks dumb.
2: Okay.
1: It looks. And if Chris Evans,
2: I don't like it.
1: If Chris Evans' funny lines are the best part of that movie, it's time to take it back to the workshop. Maybe throw a couple edits on that bad boy and let's see what we come out with.
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1: Brand new.
2: It'll
1: for
2: probably crush the box office.
1: Yeah, and
2: it'll be like, damn it.
1: Tom Holland's going, dang, I was there for just so such short time. Brand new Forgive and Forget coming up at 6:30. Yeah, it happens. Split couple, kid goes back and forth between the homes, and dad doesn't really care about the kids doing homework or projects.
2: That's a tough one. 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
1: Forgive and Forget coming up at 6:30.
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10: 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We already have two major accidents slowing you down. Palm Beach County beginning I-95 northbound south of Atlantic Avenue. Only the right shoulder is open here. Please use caution approaching the area. You'll find the second southbound on the turnpike south of Atlantic Avenue. This accident has the right lane blocked. Please use caution here as well. 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
24: Good morning, everybody. Hope you're off to a great start. Make sure you have the umbrella today. We've got some northeast winds still in place in this really entrenched pattern for South Florida. So streaming showers on and off, a few storms embedded in that as well. Throughout the course of today, highs will be in the upper 80s and it will be humid and breezy. I'm WPBF 25 First Warning Meteorologist Sandra Shaw.
0: 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We'll be right back.

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2: Now, Chelsea, you and your ex overall had a fairly amicable relationship when it came to raising Caden, right?
3: Yeah, I would say so, yeah.
2: I mean, maybe
3: everybody's
2: a couple
3: got
2: hurdles
3: their
2: in the way.
3: Yeah,
2: but,
3: for sure.
2: But overall, you guys did well together.
3: Yeah.
2: And that's not always the case.

0: when a couple gets divorced.
1: Oh, for sure it's not.
0: In fact, we have Heather on the phone. Heather, you there?
2: Yeah, I'm here. Hey.
1: Hi.
0: All right, Heather, tell us what's going on with your ex, Tony, and your son's name?
2: Dylan. His name is Dylan.
0: Okay. So what's up?
2: So it's kind of a long story here, but my ex-husband and I share custody of Dylan. He's 10 years old. And I am just getting so frustrated. Like, it just increases every day with what happens when Tony has his dad night.
0: Okay.
2: And so the long story short here is whenever my son stays with his father during the school week, his homework basically never gets done. Nothing is accomplished in that regard. So I feel like I'm just I'm not getting through here, because his dad's philosophy is that his time with his son is kind of limited, which I understand. But my ex doesn't want to spend any of the evening like doing homework, like whether it be the worksheets that Dylan needs to do or reading logs, studying for, you know, spelling tests that might be coming up. So I feel like everything falls on me because he doesn't spend time doing it on his night. So I just feel like I'm picking up the slack.
1: He gets to be
2: here.
1: The fun parent. He's the fun parent.
2: Yeah. Basically.
1: I'm fun dad.
2: And I'm like the drill sergeant. When Dylan comes back to my house, he has so much like unfinished assignments going on. Tests the next day that he hasn't studied for, projects suddenly need to be finished. I'm spending like hours gluing science projects.
1: Yeah, that stinks. It's all on you.
2: So I'm constantly the bad guy. Like you said, my ex is like the fun parent. That's not fair.
0: Have you talked to him about it?
2: I brought it up multiple times. Tony just is like adamant about schoolwork is ultimately our son's responsibility, and I'm his dad, not the teacher.
0: And so us calling him and getting him on the phone, we're looking to cross.
1: We're really going to drive it home, too.
2: Thank you. Any help is appreciated. This is so frustrating.
0: All right,
1: I don't think you're alone. I think this is more common than you would think, especially with divorce parents, because you have limited time. I want to be have fun and not be like hounding my kid. And
2: yeah,
1: it falls a lot on one parent, but I will say it's not fair, and it can be really tough.
2: It is. And I'm like on the bad stick of this thing.
0: All right,
2: whatever they call it.
0: You know, Heather, we'll get Tony on the phone. Can you hold on for a few minutes?
2: Sure. Yeah. Thanks, right, guys.
0: Hold on. And we'll get Tony on the phone. Hold on one second here.
3: Ooh. Yeah, that's
1: it happens. This is so normal.
0: But do we really think we're going to get anything accomplished
1: you
0: here?
1: You are. I feel like you're the man. You're going to be
0: you have experience in this area.
1: You're the guy. you bring the manliness to it.
0: Okay, we'll get Tony on the phone here in just a second. It's New Country 103.1.

0: 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Some people like sharing it on the radio.
1: Can we have one morning without all the drama?
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2: So we have Heather on the phone on hold. She and her ex, Tony, share custody of their son, Dylan. And when Dylan spends the night, the weeknights at his dad's house, no schoolwork is getting done whatsoever.
3: Right.
2: No assignments, no reading, nothing. And Heather's kind of
3: annoyed.
2: Did that ever happen to you?
3: A little bit. I mean, yes. I mean, yeah, I definitely dealt with the issues where, you know, you feel like the dad is like, I'm the fun guy. You come to my house and you have a party. We have the fun. That woman makes sure you do everything else that's necessary in your life. And you're like, son of a bitch. It's hard. It definitely is hard. It takes a lot of communication to be like, no, help me.
2: Well, Heather's brought this up to Tony several times, and she wants to get him on the phone. I don't know where we're going to go with this, but let's try it.
4: Hello?
2: Hi, we're looking for Tony.
4: Yes, this is Tony.
2: Hey, Tony, it's Tim and Chelsea over at New Country 103.1. How you doing?
4: I'm doing pretty good.
2: Listen, the reason why we're calling is we got a text from your ex, Heather.
4: Mm-hmm.
2: Well, actually, hold on one second, because we have Heather on the phone with us right now. Heather, you there?
5: Yeah, I'm here.
2: Okay, Heather, we have Tony on the line. Go ahead.
5: Hi, Tony.
4: How's it going?
5: Not good. I mean, like, I got to get the radio station involved here. This is, like, so frustrating that we're at this point here. I'm just trying to reiterate how frustrated I am with how our son never does his homework, anything, when he's with you. And I'm just so frustrated because it falls on me. And I'm just, you know, I have a life too. So I'm spending a lot of time making sure everything actually gets done when he's with me. I just don't get it.
4: You have a lot of time. I have a limited time.
5: What?
4: So when my son is with me, I want to spend our evenings together, hanging out, not working or arguing over worksheets and reading logs and spelling tests and things like that. He works hard all day at school. He deserves some downtime.
5: Tony, do you understand it's every time he comes home, he's like has unfinished assignments and it's on me. Like I actually have to physically help him. And I'm staying up so late and just even you don't even know about these projects probably. They're hard. And I'm like, they take multiple
3: nights.
2: Right.
3: Not just hers.
5: I have to work too, Tony. You know that, right?
4: I get it. It's his responsibility to get his work done. When he comes over to my place, he wants to go outside and play. I'm assuming that his work is done already. He's 10 years old. He should be responsible enough to get his work done.
5: You have to check. No.
4: I'm not his teacher.
3: You're his dad.
2: Do you ask him if his stuff is done or just don't bother with it?
4: I'm sure his grades are fine. I know his stuff is done when he comes over and he's going out to play. He's responsible enough that if he has homework, he's going to do it.
2: So you don't even know what his grades are?
4: I know he has good grades.
3: Do you?
5: No, you have no idea. You don't even know how to check the grades. Like, do you know how to log in and check the actual grades?
3: Oh, Jesus.
5: No. You have no idea. He's actually doing really bad, considering, like, last year when he was with me all the time, and now his grades are slipping. And I know it's because of his time with you. He's not studying.
2: Tony, I get your point. You have a limited time with your son.
3: I get it, too.
2: So you want to make the most of it, but I mean, he is in school. You got to put a little oomph into it.
3: And you guys have to sole parent independently of each other. So you have to be able to be on the same program too and share the responsibilities.
5: Thank you. Yes, just share. Like it's just common to co-parent that way.
2: Tony,
4: I get it. I just don't want Dylan to grow up soft. If he's going to fail, he needs to fail on his own, and then that's it.
5: Okay, you're soft. Like. This is totally my nightmare.
2: There's letting your child fail and learning from that experience, but there's also avoiding running into the brick wall also. You got to be there for him a little bit. Back to you, Tony.
3: I mean, he is only 10. I set reminders for my own appointments.
2: Tony?
5: Oh, my God.
3: Oh, he hung up.
2: He hung up.
3: I thought that was
5: horrible, guys. No, I knew it. I knew it was going to be like this. He's totally soft. And he's teaching his son the same things. And it's just awful. I'm just going to have to step up.
3: Well, you might just have to honestly work with your son, Dylan, on time management then. If he knows that he's going to go to dad's and not be able to do his work, he's going to have to work ahead. Or he's going to have to or he's going to have to be able to be what his dad wants, which is, hey, dad, I've got homework tonight. He's going to have to tell him, hey, dad, I've got homework I got to do.
2: If Tony hung up with that, then you've got an uphill battle, Heather.
5: That is going to, it's like a... I thought this would help, but it made it worse knowing that he just hung up and can't even like work out a conversation.
2: Well, that's why honestly, Chelsea and I are here, to make things absolutely worse.
5: And you guys are awesome. Thank you.
3: I would talk
5: so
3: to Dylan. I would talk to your son.
2: All right, Heather, we'll keep in touch, okay?
5: All right.
3: Have a great day, honey.
5: Again,
3: good luck.
2: See you later.
5: All right, bye.
2: Yeah, that's not getting resolved anytime soon. That's fact.
3: I think she's needing to have a conversation with her son. He's 10. Like, Bridge is 9, so I think about that. Like, Bridge knows, you know, he's got work to do. She's going to have to tell him, you need to be more responsible for yourself because dad's not going to do it.
2: Because nothing is going to get accomplished over at his house. Zero. It's New Country 103.1.
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2: Don't go anywhere. It's 7 o'clock. Chelsea has something. I'm not touching it. Nope. Mm-mm, not touching it. If you would like to tease, go ahead.
3: No. Just wait. You're going to love this so very much. Everyone is going to be able to relate.
2: Is this International Throw Bow Under the Bus Day?
3: Well, honestly, yeah. I mean, he's getting to go visit Kaden at App State this weekend.
2: God.
3: So,
2: oh, God. All right.
3: I already said goodbye.
2: 7 o'clock.
3: I love him.
2: Be
3: he
2: here.
3: Knows.
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6: 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Three accidents to avoid now. Palm Beach County beginning I-95 northbound just north of Linton Boulevard. You'll find the second I-95 northbound south of Atlantic Avenue. Only the three left lanes are open here. Please use caution approaching the area. And you'll find the third southbound on the turnpike just south of Atlantic Avenue. 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
21: Today's forecast calls for more scattered showers, 88% humidity, a high of 87, and a low of 78.
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0: not go anywhere. You are less than 4 minutes away. Brand new game. First time here on the show. Guess what Bo did?
1: Stop.
0: I think it has legs.
1: Sorry, babe. It's happening.
0: That's next with Tim and Chelsea.
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1: Guess what Bo did? Here's how we play. Chelsea will describe things that happened in her house caused by her husband, Bo. You put the pieces together, and guess what Bo did? 855-400-9475.
2: Okay.
1: Oh, God. Just the running size into it.
2: It's just one of those things where, you know, when you're a child and you're growing up and the teachers will say to you, there's no such thing as the stupid question, right? You know what I'm saying? Like,
1: yeah.
2: Your teachers or, you know, your teachers or your coaches, when you're a kid, they're like, there's no such thing as a stupid question. As an adult, that rule goes out the frickin' window.
1: Mm-hmm.
2: There are stupid questions.
1: Right.
2: Dumb questions. So, yesterday, school's back in session. We are involved in several ways and forms of communications with parents that, you know, Bridge plays soccer with, or our parents in the kids' school. Like, we have a lot of WhatsApp chats kind of going on.
1: Gotcha.
2: Which is very helpful. Especially when you're navigating the beginning of the school year. That is a great way for, you know, parents to like stay in touch and communicate and just kind of make sure we're all on the same page, because you're kind of getting a lot of information thrown at you.
1: Absolutely. Agreed.
2: And I have tonight for the kids, like the back to school night, where we'll get like the bulk of the information. But the first couple weeks, you're just, you know, you guys kind of all lean on each other. Having said that, you ask questions in these WhatsApp chats that you don't know the answers to, that you have tried to find on your own and you don't know.
1: Okay.
2: Like, it's, to me, it's a last resort, because nothing annoys me more, and I think I speak for everybody when I say this, than a parent or an adult hopping into a WhatsApp chat and asking a question where you're like, oh my God. And then you've got 30 different responses and your phone's binging and it's just like, you're constantly getting alerted and you're like, you could have just looked that up yourself. Like, to me, the WhatsApp chat is the last resort.
1: Right.
2: For, I asked my kid, I looked on the school website, I looked in the teacher email, I can't find anything. Like, to me, it's not just like, let's hop in and like ask a question. Let's just rally up the old WhatsApp and just see what.
1: Can they have bologna sandwiches at lunch?
2: Yeah. Does anybody else do white bread or rye for your kid? You know, to me, it's a last resort, so it doesn't get overwhelming.
1: So it's just an informational hub.
2: So it doesn't get overwhelming, though.
1: Right.
2: Like I said, if you can't figure out the answer for something, then yes, that's what I use it for. So.
1: Gotcha.
2: In this, this is going to be bad. In this WhatsApp chat group yesterday, I see my husband. And he doesn't really chime in that much on stuff. And I'm like, oh, look at this guy. He poses the question, do the kids have school on Monday? Well, no. Like, we knew that. You knew that. No, right. The kids don't have school on Monday. The kids were telling us that they do not have school on Monday. And okay, so they don't have school on Monday. And so some parents respond like, no, they don't have school on Monday. Like, okay, well, you know, once again, Google the calendar.
1: Gotcha.
2: You can literally put our kids' school in with calendar. Not to mention, got one at home. School calendar.
1: On the fridge.
2: Same place as it was last year.
1: Okay.
2: Not on the fridge, I will say. I will defend that. But same place we kept it last year. Well, okay, so parents chime in, no. Then Bo goes, why?
1: Is it a Jewish holiday?
2: Thank you, Tim. Yes, it is a Jewish holiday. So I'm sitting there just watching him going, oh my God, shut up. I'm side texting him. It's Yom Kippur.
1: Right.
2: Right? Yom Kippur is on Monday. Please stop asking questions in the WhatsApp chat where we could easily find them. Like, I can tell you, I can look up, you know, our school calendar. It's at home. Like, once again, to me, the WhatsApp is a last resort for your questions.
1: Gotcha.
2: But in the meantime, do the kids not have school on Monday? No. Why? Yom Kippur. Oh. And I'm like, oh my God, I'm just going to kill you.
1: Well, he got the answer.
2: Like, we like don't know like what the Jewish holidays are. And no, we're not Jewish, but still, that makes it worse. Like, to me, I was just like, oh God. I can like feel my neck, let's just get it.
1: Well, did he come back with what's Yom Kippur?
2: No, thank God, he shut up.
1: Then he's good.
2: But because pretty much I'm on the side going, stop, please stop. Because now moms are chiming in like, Bo, it's Yom Kippur. Feel free to join us in fasting. Like, now they're poking fun at him. And I'm like, see, this is why you shut up. This is why you shushy shushies. Shush. Because now everyone's side texting and laughing about you being on there, you giant Momo. And they're all like, now it's like a ha-ha train. And I'm like sitting there. And you know me. I am very not like, I like to like fly under the radar. I know it sounds weird for what we do for a living, but I really don't like being like in the limelight, in the forefront of stuff, which is why I hide in this room behind a mic.
1: Right.
2: I'm not like, oh, look at, you know, whatever. And so I'm just like, oh God. Like
1: I'm actually shocked at Bo. Because, you know, Karen was on those parent group chats and all that sort of stuff. And, honestly, I couldn't tell you where one of them were located. I never went on those things.
2: Yeah.
1: Like,
2: yeah.
1: If I got home from the studios and the kids were home, I'd be like, oh, okay. Well, they don't have school.
2: Well, I mean,
1: keep going.
2: My husband's definitely, you know, an involved dad. Like more involved. You know what I'm saying? Like he likes to be in the know. He likes to be a part of things.
1: Right.
2: And he likes to know what's going on. Maybe a little too much. Maybe, you know, just, it's fine. It's fine. Until I go to back to school night tonight. And I know one of my friends is going to be like, how funny was Bo on the WhatsApp chat being like,
1: yeah, that'll happen.
2: Yeah, that's 100% going to happen. And I'm going to be like, oh my God.
1: Is this because Bo's going up to Boone to see Caden this
2: weekend?
1: That's
2: not the point, Tim. I think you're just trying to poke the bear. Have you ever heard the expression poke the bear?
1: Yeah,
2: so here's
1: absolutely.
2: What I suggest for you. I would suggest that you give me 10 minutes before you try to piss me off further.
1: Well, we only got 6.
2: Yeah, no, I know. So, we have the show goes till 10. Let mama breathe.
1: Why? Well, when do you want to discuss him going to Boone to see Caden?
2: 8:30.
1: 8:30.
2: I need to breathe.
1: That's coming up in 5 minutes.
2: No.
1: Yeah, it is. Yes.
2: For some reason, Tim woke up this morning on this Thursday and was like, God, I just want to make sure Chelsea is just so pissed.
1: No. You were already pissed when you came into the studio.

0: Now it's happening.
1: I'm going to say no, because I can't.
2: Okay.
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4: Chelsea.
1: You've been warned, Larry.
4: I hear you.
1: No, you don't.
4: And I see you. And I see me hearing you. Let's discuss the real reason why you're frustrated with your husband, Bo. It's about you and your inner Chelsea. Would you care to share?
1: No, I don't.
4: You're contractually obligated to share, Chelsea.
1: I said 8:30. I said, give me a minute. And you're like, oh, I'm not going to listen to her.
4: It's 8:30 in Ireland.
1: It's not. God, this is going to be a long morning for you because you've actually pissed me off. And that takes a minute.
0: Because you're just pissed because Bo is going to see Kaden this weekend. And,
1: okay.
0: And you went, what, 2 weeks ago?
1: 2 weeks ago, something like that.
0: Something like that. And Kaden had just started pledging a fraternity.
1: Yes.
0: Which means 24 hours of his day were, like, basically spoken for.
1: Yeah, that's true.
0: While he's going through.
1: Yes.
0: And you and Bridge went up there.
1: Mm-hmm.
0: And how many times did you really see him?
1: Twice.
0: All right. So, and now.
1: I saw him walk by. Bridge, I think that's Kaden. Looks just like him.
5: Hi, Kaden. What's up?
1: Yeah. Oh, no. Never mind. Wrong
5: kid. Mom.
1: What's your name?
5: Mom.
1: Jake. My bad.
0: So, and it just so happens.
1: We were in the same zip code. Okay.
0: And you told me about everything that happened up there. And that, like, I mean, and that's the same thing happens with me and Karen when we went and saw Jonah. You get to see him like three times. But this week, it just so happens that Bo's going up with a buddy of his or whatever.
1: Yeah.
0: They're going to see Kaden. And his pledge schedule let up completely. And he has basically the entire weekend off.
1: Yeah, isn't that cool? I love that. So.
0: And App State's at home for the football game on top of that.
1: Right. So I'm like sitting here and I'm like, you know, and Bridge and I, we did. Bridge and I had such a good time. Just it's nice to have time with Bridgie, just he and I. Going up to App State. But yeah, we got a shell of a human version of Kaden when we were up there. Where when we did see him, it was like, oh, it was like sitting with Eeyore, you know, like, oh God, nothing's good. Everything's awful. Why are we here?
0: He just started pledging.
1: He hadn't slept in like days and he was a shell of a human. And Bridge and I got to see him, you know, like a full 45 minutes in 3 days. And each time was, I on a scale of 0 to 10 enjoyment, I'd give it a 2. and that was grading on a curve. So it was just like one of those things where I was like, oh my God. Like as I left, I was like, well, isn't that fun, Bridge? Like, God. We just left Kaden crying in the rear view. Have fun, Kaden!
5: See you, Mountaineers! Pim, pim!
1: Oh, God, I was just like, shoot me. And that's why we went to like 7 airport lounges on the way home. So, anyway, so this weekend, Bo's always had this plan because he did not get to go drop Kaden off at college.
0: Right.
1: And honestly, Bo has 100% like been a part of and raising my son. He's our son. Like, and Kaden will say, that is my son.
0: Absolutely.
1: He's been with me, you know, since he was like 4 years old. And they have such an amazing relationship. Like, I could not be more grateful for their relationship.
0: Yeah, absolutely.
1: And so, but Bo didn't go to move him up with me because we had like my parents, we had Kaden's dad. We just like got a lot going on.
0: Right.
1: And it's a lot. It's a lot of work. We were going to bring the littles and it was just too much. So we always made this plan, like, why don't you go up for a game a couple, you know, weeks after he's been in school? He's going to want to see somebody. He's going to want to be with someone. Like, it would be a great idea. So Bo always had this like plan, this trip booked. It just so happened that I managed to go up before in a horrible decision while he was pledging. So this weekend, he's still pledging, but like it's not as heavy commitment as it was when I was there.
0: Right.
1: So Bo and he actually like get to go have a meal together and they get to go like hiking Bo will like actually get to like go to a tailgate and like see Caden. So already I've named six more times than I saw Caden when I was in North Carolina. And when Bridge was there, and it was a bummer for Bridge. Bridge was really like, last night we were talking about it, I was like, yeah, that sucked, Mom. I'm like, right, that sucked. Like, because like, you know, like the first couple of days, like we're just trying to like get through it and be like, it's so great we're here and we had such a great time. And Bridge and I are like, last night we were just so open and raw with Bo about it. We're like, we had a great time. He's like, but seeing Caden sucked. That was a disaster. Like, it was. It was truthfully just a train wreck. And Bo, on the other hand, is having, like, Bo's like, oh, God, I just have to pack so much because there's just so many things we get to do. You know, like, we're going to go hiking and we're going to dinner and, oh, we might golf. You know, if we have enough time, slide in a quick nine. And I'm just sitting there like, I get like the shell of a human, like crying on my mom's shoulder, Caden. He gets party, Caden, which kind of goes back to the forgive and forget. 100%. It's like,
0: he's fun dad.
1: The dad gets the fun party time and the mom gets the crap.
0: Oh my God, my stomach
1: of like
0: hurts.
1: Just, you know, so anyway.
0: The best. This is the behind the scenes look at Tim and Chelsea.
1: I don't think that this is behind the scenes.
0: Oh, no.
1: I feel like we've pretty much opened the curtain.
0: The best part was Chelsea looks at me at one point. She's like, I made dinner reservations for them tomorrow night.
1: You know what? This is how big of a spineless simp I am. I was like sitting there. I was like, all right, maybe I'll take the kids out for dinner tomorrow night. And then I was like, oh, wait. I can't book on my open table because I've already booked a table for Caden and Bo. I've already managing their dinner reservation. Sorry, kids. My open table can't handle two resis. We're going to have to go somewhere else that's not an open table because I've got a reservation at the Beacon in Boone.
0: Okay, I'm done.
1: Just so you know, I'm done too. I will not be talking to you the rest of the morning. You know what you did.
0: Totally worth it.
2: Rico?
3: It's Tim and Chelsea.
1: No.
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1: 720 on is Tim. Enjoy it. I'm going to a spa.
0: Again, totally worth it.
1: Going home. Enjoy the rest of the show, everybody. Have a great Tuesday, Thursday, whatever day it is.
0: Coming up at 7:30, Zach Top's going to be at the, I think, Finance Lane Theater.
1: Tim will be giving you away tickets. Good luck, everyone. Have fun. See you tomorrow.
0: It's coming up at 7:30.
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7: 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Multiple accidents slowing you down. Palm Beach County beginning I-95 northbound north of Linton Boulevard. You'll find the others. I-95 northbound south of Atlantic Avenue. I-95 southbound north of Atlantic Avenue. I-95 southbound south of Woolbright Road. I-95 southbound at Woolbright Road, and finally southbound on the Turnpike, just south of Atlantic Avenue. 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
21: Good morning, everybody. Hope you're off to a great start. Make sure you have the umbrella today. We've got some northeast winds still in place in this really entrenched pattern for South Florida. So streaming showers on and off, a few storms embedded in that as well. Throughout the course of today, highs will be in the upper 80s and it will be humid and breezy. I'm WPVF 25 First Warning Meteorologist Sandra Shaw.
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1: Got to be honest, been waiting for an hour to ask you about this.
2: Oh, really?
1: So earlier this morning, Chelsea was telling a story about how she was talking with Bridge, and Bridge asked her if she was, you know, what was life like back in the 50s.
2: I was like, I wasn't born in the 50s.
1: And then you said you were born in 82, and Bridge looks at her and says, what were toilets like back then? I mean, you know what? Legit question from a 9-year-old.
2: Just a hole in the ground, Bridge.
1: Right.
2: Just a hole in the ground.
1: And you buried it afterwards. I mean, it's fine. It's, I mean, these things happen.
2: It's rough back in the 80s.
1: And I said, well, I mean, you know, there's smart toilets now. And you said you've actually been in a house with smart toilets.
2: Yeah, several.
1: I would love to know what a smart toilet does. And I know this is very shallow of me, but it's been just killing me.
2: Really? You're that interested in it?
1: I actually am, because to me, a toilet serves one purpose. Flush. There you go.
2: Okay.
1: Job well done, everybody.
2: Well, so I have actually been in several.

0: homes that have smart toilets.
1: Can you like time a pot roast from
0: the
1: it?
0: The most recent one that I was in, and I think this one was about, I mean, they're like 12 grand, like something like that.
1: A toilet.
0: Yes, that's what we're talking about,
1: oh
0: right?
1: Oh my God.
0: So, this particular one, when you walk in the bathroom, and
1: does it applaud?
0: It senses your emotion. It opens up.
1: Okay.
0: And a light turns on. So, like, it opens up. It's a light. It's like, and you sit down, and it's heated.
1: It's heated.
0: So warm on your butt cheeks. Oh, no. It's wonderful.
1: It's wonderful?
0: I will say. And it's especially saying, like, from Florida, where you're like, it's just hot. No. Nay, nay. You sit down, you're just like, oh my God, this is amazing. Like, it is.
1: Does it have like a little massage unit for your cheeks?
0: Amazing. So, it offers several options where you can go to the bathroom and it can flush, or it could become a bidet and give you like a little water love situation and dry you off so that you don't have to wipe, so to speak.
1: And it has blowers and everything? Yep.
0: Does it all.
1: Wow.
0: Does it all. And then the big thing, like the high-tech part of it too, for like a cleanliness standpoint, is it has like UV lights in it, so it's like can self-sanitize and all that kind of stuff. So you pretty much like don't have to clean your toilet. It cleans itself.
1: Really?
0: That's the whole like high-tech part of it. If it's like, it's got UV lighting and it self-sanitizes and does all the things. And oh my God, people are texting me now about their toilets. Yes, heated toilets. I know. It's a thing. So, it's just kind of.
1: I don't think I've ever been on a toilet where I go, God, I'm freezing.
0: I got to be honest.
1: I wish my cheeks were warm.
0: Surprised me as well until I was on one and I was like, this is amazing. And I notice it.
1: And I've never walked into a bathroom where the toilet like raises the lid.
0: Oh no, it's like right this way, friend. This is your time.
2: I've been waiting here. Please have a seat. Let me warm your butt cheeks.
0: What are you doing? I don't think that was the right noise to use. That's what?
1: That's the heater.
0: Oh, because that sounds like you.
1: Oh, it could be me.
0: Ew.
1: Oh, we had burritos last night, did we?
2: All right, that was childish.
0: You lost me.
1: That was
0: childish. That's where it's over. You lost me, and that's it.
1: Yeah. All right, if anybody has a smart toilet, 855-400-9475. I don't know if there's any segue. Zach Topp's coming to the
0: I Think. Zach Topp's coming. Guess where there's not heat? Well, it's heated toilet seats at the I Think because it's so freaking hot when you're there. It's amazing. Can you stop with the sound effects, please?
1: Zach Topp is coming to the I Think Financial Amphitheater.
0: When you can tell a show has no consultant anymore.
1: Caller 10-855-400-9475. You've got yourself tickets to Zach Topp. Oh, God, that was great. Caller 10, congratulations.

0: Hi, New Country 103.1. Who's this?
1: Linda.
2: Hi, Linda.
0: Hi, Linda.
1: Hi.
0: Linda, you're calling 10. You're going to Zach Top.
1: All right.
2: Woohoo.
0: Right?
1: Yeah, my granddaughter's in the car with me.
2: Aww.
0: Well, it's going to be an amazing show. Congratulations.
1: All right, thanks.
0: Hold on the line. Have a great day, and thanks for listening. We appreciate it.
1: Thank you.
3: Three things you need to know to start your day with Tim and Chelsea.
0: Chris Evans has a brand new movie coming out. Trailer just dropped. It's called Sacrifice, and it just looks weird.
2: It's an odd one. It's different.
0: We'll talk about it here in just a second. Welcome to Thursday, everybody. Top three things you need to know. Spider-Man has now become the number one domestic box office smash of all time.
4: Spider-Man Brand New Day makes cinematic history. It's the biggest domestic movie of all time.
5: No way, that's crazy.
6: Big potato stuff.
5: It's like the most fun I've had in years.
0: And you know what? It's only like, I want to say it's like 3 or 4 million behind getting into the top two of all time, the whole thing, like Avatar kind of thing.
2: So what did it just win?
0: This is domestic.
2: Oh, okay.
0: So
2: global.
0: Global. I mean, Tom Holland, you're doing really well in life.
2: Yeah, you are. Good for you.
0: That's called hashtag winning.
2: Right?
0: Especially with him. What did you say at the Emmys the other night?
2: Yeah, like someone was like, there was a comedian up there who was like doing some cute jokes with them, and they were not offensive. They were kind. And there's like a meme going around of like, look at Tom, isn't he a jolly? And it was an expletive, of course. And like underneath it was like, of course he is. Both of his last movies just made $4 billion, and he's married to Zendaya. Like,
0: right.
2: Yeah. Yep.
0: I don't see a downside.
2: Pretty much checked all the boxes for winning in life. Yeah. Let's see. Global success. Crushing it in movies. Married to her.
0: Smoking wife.
2: Smoking hot. Like, diverse, amazing actress wife.
0: Who is also a multi-bazillionaire check.
2: And I do. I don't like to, like, get invested in couples in Hollywood. It's just not my thing. Because I just feel like they're like, you're like, oh, God, no. If those two ever honestly, like, broke up, I would have feelings about it. Like, I'm like, it's you two. You two are it for me, okay?
0: You're passing the torch to them.
2: 100%. I'm like, don't do it. Don't do it. Like, that would be a very sad breakup
0: for me. Or like, you know, and here, how many times have you heard this story? Like, the guy is married to like some smoke show and then goes and screws it up.
2: He's not going to do that. Tom Holland will not do it. He's too good of a person.
0: Like Zendaya wasn't good enough.
2: Nope. I'm betting on them to win.
0: Carrie Underwood's new video for her brand new Sunday Night Football has just come out. And I think the takeaway here is
2: she's really let herself go.
0: Carrie Underwood works out probably 23 out of the 24 hours a day.
2: Jesus.
0: I mean, there's just no other explanation
2: for
0: it.
2: I'm just like, I don't know.
0: And what did you say? How old are boys? Did you say her boys?
2: 11 and 7.
0: Right.
2: They're like 11 and 7. Yeah, they're just entering the tween years of, you know, your mom's hot. Well, not to mention your mom's Carrie Underwood.
0: Yeah.
2: You know. And not to mention
0: your dad's Mike Fisher.
2: Right, not just like hot mom. Like, your dad's a badass, your mom's a badass. Oh, and they're really attractive people. It's pretty cool.
0: Hey, dude, your mom's hot.
2: Oh, it's the worst. Feel so bad for
0: that
2: teenage boys.
0: That is going to be their entire high school career.
2: Oh, yeah.
0: Hey, is your mom picking you up? Hey, can I go? Can your mom give me a ride home? She's hot.
2: It's like Stacy's mom. Oh, God. I get it.
0: Chris.
2: I'd like to know for their. I'd like to go. Can I come?
0: Chris Evans has a new movie out, and it's bizarre. It's called Sacrifice.
7: An extinction event is coming. The mountain of fire is famished, so we must offer you into its magma.
8: What'd she say?
9: That they want to throw us in a volcano.
8: That's what she said?
2: This is like Joe versus the volcano, but way, way darker. Do you remember the Tom Hanks movie, Joe versus the
0: absolutely.
2: Volcano? Like, it was like funny, ha-ha.
0: Was John Candy's character, Tom Tuttle from Tacoma, Washington?
2: Like fancy, you know, luggage, and he ends up with...
0: Oh, that was Volunteers.
2: Yeah, I was about to say, no, that's not it.
0: I was
2: like, but you're so cute. And like, he ends up with Meg Ryan. He's got the floating luggage. They throw him in the volcano and it spits him out. Like, this is hilarious. This is weird. This one.
0: If you're going to put Chris Evans in a comedy, just make it a comedy. He's funny enough.
2: He's very funny.
0: He's hilarious. Just, I mean, put... Give him a premise that's not stupid.
2: Tell us how you really feel, Tim.
0: You agree, you disagree with
2: For
0: me?
2: For more movie reviews, follow at timleary.com.
0: You disagree with that? I mean, you've seen the trailer.
2: It's got great actors in it, so I try to...
0: Great actors are one thing, dumb premise is another.
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0: And that premise looks dumb.
2: Okay.
0: We have Halloween Horror Nights. We have passes, Orlando, and that includes parking, which is,
2: awesome. Yep.
0: That in and of itself. Parking pass. I would do that. If I just had parking passes, I would go up to Universal Orlando and just stay in the parking lot. Look, I got parking passes. I'd stay in my car. Look, I got parking passes.
2: Your chance. We need to get you a hobby.
0: Your chance for Halloween Horror Night passes coming up at 8 with...
2: A man from Florida.
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10: 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Multiple accidents slowing you down. Palm Beach County beginning I-95 northbound north of Linton Boulevard. You'll find the others. I-95 northbound south of Atlantic Avenue. I-95 southbound north of Atlantic Avenue. I-95 southbound south of Woolbright Road. I-95 southbound at Woolbright Road, and finally southbound on the Turnpike, just south of Atlantic Avenue. 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
23: Today's forecast calls for more scattered showers, 88% humidity, a high of 87, and a low of 78.
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3: Universal Orlando Halloween Horror Nights. Yes, we have your passes, and it includes parking. All you have to do is just be the first person, 855-400-9475, to tell us of these three stories. Who do you think is a man from Florida?
4: All right, first on deck, we have a man arrested after he was a passenger in a vehicle that was pulled over, decided to take off with the car, hit a curb, and then hide under a lawnmower cover.
3: That's a big story.
4: A lot happened
3: there. That's a big story.
4: I know. I took us on a journey.
3: And honestly, the takeaway there is I didn't know lawnmowers had covers.
4: That is a takeaway then. Good. It's also an educational show. Thank you.
3: I had never once finished mowing the lawn go, hold on, I'll be in a second, kid. Just let me put the cover over the lawnmower.
4: Next, we have a woman with the last name Booze, flipping out because the checkout line was way too long, so she punched an employee, pulled a gun, and left her wallet and phone.
3: That's what Booze will do to you.
4: That's what will Booze. Your last name is Booze?
5: Lucky.
3: I mean, come on.
5: Lucky.
3: I would use that all over the
4: place.
3: All
4: the time. Then, last but not least, we have a man falling asleep in his car and calling 911 because he woke up with a pig in his lap.
3: Okay. Okay. No word on how the pig got there.
4: Just came in through the window. Just a little piggy.
3: And the pig, what was that? And decided to what? Just cuddle up with
4: fancy
3: the dude?
4: A cuddle? Yeah.
3: Right.
4: Hold me.
3: Hey,
4: it's cold.
3: Listen, if I woke up with ham in my lap.
4: Why has this ever happened to me?
3: I'm a happy guy.
4: Why don't I wake up a little pig?
3: Look at this bacon. Thank you, Lord. This is amazing. What?
4: You know what?
3: All right, we look at it differently.
4: Yes, we do.
3: You would look at it as, hey, I've got a cute little pig. I'm going to take it home and name it Ernie. I look at it as several meals.
4: They're not going to let us at the pig races this year at the fair if you keep this up.
3: I didn't say I was going to. I was going to hunt one down.
4: I mean, seriously, why did Tim bring in a bow to the bow and arrow to the fair this year? Because he's trying to murder the pig at the pig races.
3: 855-400.
4: You're never going to let us in, bro.
3: 9475.
4: Why is Tim wielding an axe? I don't know. Here, piggy.
3: 855-400-9475. Who do you think is the man from Florida? Get yourself Universal Orlando Halloween Horror Night passes.

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1: Hi, New Country 103.1. Who's this?
2: Alyssa.
1: All right, Alyssa. A man from Florida, we want to give you Halloween Horror Night passes. Universal Orlando includes parking. Here are your stories.
3: All right. We have a man arrested after a passenger of a vehicle that was pulled over actually took off with the car, hit a curb, and hid under a lawnmower cover. A woman with the last name Booze flipping out because the checkout line was way too long, so she pushed an employee, showed a gun, and left her wallet and phone behind. And a man falling asleep in his car and waking up with a little piggy in his lap.
1: All right, Alyssa, who do you think is the man from Florida for Universal Orlando Halloween Horror Night passes?
2: That's really a tough one, but I'm going to guess number two this time.
3: Number two is in Maryland.
1: Sorry, honey.
3: Miss Booze lives in Maryland.
1: Hi, New Country. Who's this?
4: Good morning. It's Donna.
1: All right, Donna. A man from Florida, we want to give you passes to Universal's Halloween Horror Nights, includes parking. Here are your stories.
3: All right. We have a man arrested after a passenger of a pulled-over vehicle took off with the car, hits a curb, and hides under a lawnmower cover. A woman with the last name Booze flipping out because the checkout line was too long, pushed an employee, and left her wallet and phone behind. And a man falling asleep in his car and waking up and calling 911 because there was a little piggy in his lap.
1: All right. We already know it is not story number two, the chick with the last name Booze. So who do you think is the man from Florida?
4: I think it's number one.
3: Number one, I'm sorry, he's in Texas.
1: Oh, try again.
3: Dang it.
1: Hi, New Country, who's this?
5: Bianca.
1: All right, Bianca. A man from Florida. Process of elimination. We already know it is not story number one, the guy who did a lot of things and hit under a lawnmower cover. We already know it is not story number two, the chick with the last name Booze. So who is the man from Florida?
5: The guy with the pig.
3: The guy with the piggy.
1: Yeah!
3: The piggy! That's right. Yes.
1: Wakes up with a piece of bacon in his lap, ready to go.
3: Actually happened in Okeechobee.
1: Did it really?
3: If you're listening and this is you, I need more information.
1: Yeah, we need to know how tasty was it.
3: No, did you keep the piggy?
1: It takes him 4 hours to smoke it.
3: Stop intimidating.
1: That means that you have passes to Halloween Horror Nights. Congratulations.
4: Oh, my God. I need this. I need a mom night off.
1: Well, you have got it.
3: Good for you. Enjoy, babe.
1: Hold on the line. Have a great day, and thanks for listening.
4: All right.
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7: 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Four accidents to watch out for here in Palm Beach County, beginning I-95 northbound at Atlantic Avenue. You'll find the others. I-95 southbound on the entrance ramp from Lantana Road. I-95 southbound just south of 45th Street. And southbound on the turnpike south of Atlantic Avenue. Traffic is a service. 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

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Slightly sunburned, highly caffeinated, and probably a little hungover from last night. 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
1: How to piss your brother off two easy steps while you're away at college. A short story. So.
2: Sorry.
1: Oh, he was on fire on this one.
2: Oh, yeah.
1: So Jonah and Shaughnessy obviously away at school. They are together at the same college, Mississippi State. And they have the car up there. And Jonah controls the car because he's got research teams off campus and everything like that.
2: Well,
1: Shaughnessy's a freshman. She doesn't need a car.
2: Well, also, he has an apartment where he can park the car.
1: Yes.
2: And not have to park it on campus and stuff.
1: Right. And you know what? And the parking permits that he has for campus, that's out of his pocket. So, So Shaughnessy is like knee deep in architecture work, and she's in her studio like literally 24/7. Mm-hmm. I think she spends actually more time in her architect studio than she does in her actual dorm room.
2: Right. Okay.
1: So she needed something really badly, but she couldn't tear herself away from the studio or her class. So she calls Jonah up and says, please, please, please, could you go to Lowe's and pick me up this, this, this, and this?
2: Right.
1: And Jonah happened to have the afternoon free, and he goes, okay, not a problem. I'll take care of it. Good stuff.
2: Right.
1: Being a good big brother. In fact, that's what Karen and I told him. Like, hey, if she needs something, can
2: what
1: you
2: a sweetheart.
1: Help out?
2: Yeah, right. Very sweet.
1: So he goes to Lowe's, buys whatever things she needs at Lowe's. And by the way, it's kind of cool that my daughter needs stuff at Lowe's. I just kind of think that's neat.
2: Oh, proud dad moment.
1: That's proud dad. Drives it back to campus. All right. Pulls up outside of her studio building. She comes out. She opens the door and is like, hey, here's the stuff. She grabs it. She's like, okay, thanks. Bye. Shuts the door, turns around, goes back in the building.
2: Thanks for being my bitch. Have a great day. Sucker. What? We're all thinking it.
1: And he's like, really? Really? That's it?
2: How are you, Jonah? Nice to see you. How's your day? Everything going okay on you? Thanks. Yeah, honestly, you could have just dropped it out at the front and let me know when it was here. I didn't need to really see you.
1: He was so pissed. And I go, unfortunately, I go, your sister's got a lot of pressure on her with her assignments right now. I go, and you know how she gets. She is single-minded focused. And he goes,
2: so weird. I wonder where she gets that from.
1: What?
2: It's not like that reminds me of somebody I know.
1: Eat it.
2: I just can't think of who.
1: So,
2: because in my mind,
1: there you go.
2: Oh no, let me get my mic back on. Because in my mind, I can hear, if she were to hear this conversation, it would be similarly to if you heard it. Like, what do you want? You want to dance? What do you want me to want? You want to cha cha? What do you want to like roll around and go? Oh, thanks, Jonah. Is that what you want? Is that what you want? Once again, I don't know where I was getting that from.
1: Are you through with your little theatrical piece?
2: I could go on, but I guess for time constraints, I'll let you finish.
1: So Jonah calls me. I'm like, what's the matter? He goes, gotta tell you, I'm pissed. Jonah just became a Lowe's courier service.
2: Yeah. Yes. Yes, he is. I don't know what you're expecting, Jonah. What do you want, a song, a dance? She's doing stuff. She's busy.
1: And I said, I go, that was very cool of you as a big brother. He goes, yep. She better not run out of anything.
2: Probably the last time I'll be doing that. I hope she has an Uber Eats or a DoorDash app.
1: or a Lowe's Delivers.
2: Yep.
1: Something like that. Because I don't think he's going back to Lowe's anytime soon. But all in all, pretty good move for a big brother. That's pretty good.
2: Very sweet of him. Very, very nice of
1: and
2: him.
1: Then,
2: she bit the hand that feed her. She screwed.
1: Once she comes up for air, I'm sure he's going to have a chat with her. Like going, okay, you owe me $5 for gas now.
2: Oh, the brother-sister relationship.
1: Absolutely. And you know what? It's fine. And when Karen and I were talking about it last night, I go, it's fine. They're 3 or 4 states away. We don't have to deal with this.

0: Three things you need to know to start your day with Tim and Chelsea.
1: Chris Evans is in a new movie called Sacrifice.
2: Tim is excited.
1: It just looks stupid.
2: Okay.
1: But I mean, we'll talk about it here in a second. Welcome to Thursday, everybody. Top three things you need to know. Spider-Man has just taken the number one spot as the number one gross make, however I want to phrase that.
2: I mean, pick some words.
1: It's made the most amount of money in the U.S. ever.
3: Spider-Man Brand New Day makes cinematic history. It's the biggest domestic movie of all time.
4: No way, that's
2: what he said. He said it correctly.
4: Right. Do stuff.
1: That dude said.
2: Thank God we have audio.
1: Right. It's still like 3 or 4 million behind making like, you know, the global domination. But you know what? Domestic history, that's not too bad of a start.
2: We'll take it.
1: And you know what? He sat there at the Emmys the other night with Zendaya and just had a great smile on his face. You know why? Because he's won life. It's over.
2: $4 billion, my last two movies I was in, back to back. It's amazing. And my smoking hot wife.
1: There's my smoking hot wife.
2: Good
1: who's
2: God.
1: Also a multi-bazillionaire.
2: Who's also his last two movies made $4 billion, because guess what? She was in the same two movies.
1: That is right.
2: Boy, did that work out well.
1: That's what you call in the business the power couple.
2: God
1: that's
2: dang,
1: power
2: they are. They have my vote. Please don't let anything ever happen to them.
1: You are putting a lot of chips on
2: them. I am putting a lot of chips on them. I think that they will go. I never liked to hope about like celebrity couples, but there'd be what those two would be ones that I'd actually be like, oh man, because I'm really rooting for them. I want them to go the distance.
1: I think they're going to make it. I mean,
2: I do too, just because they're so protective of their marriage and relationship.
1: Sure.
2: They do. They play Hollywood very, very well.
1: And
2: he's not really into it, so. That's
1: you got
2: the
1: Zendaya.
2: Move.
1: I mean,
2: it's the smartest move.
1: You're not going to get any better.
2: Yep.
1: Carrie Underwood just released her brand new video. We'll put it on the Facebook page for Sunday Night Football. And like Chelsea said a little while ago, yes, unfortunately, you can see Carrie's really let herself go.
2: Yeah, I know. It's too bad. She's only working out, what, probably 13 hours a day instead of the usual?
1: If that.
2: I know.
1: If that. I think she's cut down from the 22 hours a day.
2: Jesus. Well, I mean,
1: you know who's also happy? Mike Fisher.
2: Good for you, Mike.
1: About as happy as Tom Holland.
2: Yeah, right? You guys call each other and we're like, how do we do this? We crush it.
1: How happy are you?
2: I'm
1: really happy. How about you?
2: She's out on tour, though. Do you remember she has her own tour trailer gym?
1: Yeah, I think I actually do remember.
2: She has her own trailer that is specifically just a gym for her to work out in. It's working.
1: Yeah, working.
2: Working.
1: I don't You know what? Good call, Carrie.
2: Yeah, her legs are just incredible. I gotta stop talking about this. I sound really inappropriate. I'll be over here.
1: Turning the thermostat down.
2: It's getting hot. Talking about Carrie's heat. Hot legs, hamstring curls. Let's go.
1: Chris Evans just, the trailer for his new movie, Sacrifice, just dropped. It's about they capture people and they're going to throw them into a volcano.
5: An extinction event is coming. The mountain of fire is famished, so we must offer you into its magma.
6: What'd she say?
7: That they want to throw us in a volcano.
6: That's what she said?
1: I mean, here's the thing. I think Chris Evans is really freaking funny.
2: I do, too. He's a great actor. Very versatile, too.
1: But this thing
2: He's not just Captain America. He's more than that, Tim.
1: This looks bizarre. I mean, it looks...
2: getting thrown into a volcano as a sacrifice? I don't know what you're talking about.
1: I mean, but, like, he has funny lines. So if you want to put him in a comedy, give him a script that's a comedy. Not this, like, bizarro thing where you're going to put him into a volcano. Okay.
2: It is an odd storyline. I would agree with that. But, you know, it's fine. The stars in it are what's blowing my mind. It's John Malkovich, Salma Hayek. I mean, it's a pretty solid lineup here.
1: But agree with me about the storyline.
2: I don't know.
1: You can do it. Come on now.
2: I don't know.
1: Come on now. Say it. Say it once. Say it. It looks stupid.
2: Chris Evans is like one of those like guys for me who can like do no wrong.
1: Again, talent.
2: So I don't know if I can do it.
1: Chelsea, what do you think?
8: I think it looks stupid.
1: Thank you, Chelsea.
2: No, I did not say
0: that. Tim and Chelsea on New Country 103.1.
1: 9:15 this morning. Stephen Diener, host of the UAP podcast. We're talking UFOs, aliens, government conspiracy theories.
2: Damn it. Damn it, Diener Thursday.
1: This is what we're talking about. Aliens in Miami at the mall. Yup.
2: Getting their ears pierced.
1: They're at Claire's.
2: Driving an Orange Julius.
1: One's ordering orange chicken from Panda Express. All right, Stephen Diener coming up 9:15.
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4: 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Six accidents to avoid now here in Palm Beach County, beginning I-95 northbound at Atlantic Avenue. You'll find the others. I-95 southbound on the entrance ramp from Lantana Road. I-95 southbound south of 45th Street. I-95 northbound just north of North Lake Boulevard. Southbound on the turnpike south of Southern Boulevard, and finally southbound on the turnpike south of Atlantic Avenue. 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
4: Today's forecast calls for more scattered showers, 88% humidity, a high of 87, and a low of 78.
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22: 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It's Morgan Wallen here, and this is my new song,

0: 1031.
1: Oh, yeah, we've got to address this.
2: I mean, the internet is coming for me today. I don't know what I have done to deserve it. Such
1: you
2: targeted
1: are a
2: ad.
1: Target demographic.
2: I'm just a walking target right now, I feel like.
1: So, I'm sorry, what were you researching there just a second ago?
2: No, I was just on Facebook, and I'm, you know, trying to post something over here on our New Country 103.1 Facebook, and Tim is being so inspirational and helping out with that.
1: Absolutely.
2: And I'm like, as I'm trying to post something, I'm like, oh, squirrel, look at this, my olive tree. Adopt an olive tree in Tuscany. And once you adopt, if you order by August 31st, which I guess they're extending because it's September 17th and I'm still getting targeted for this ad, you get personalized bottles by Christmas with the raw Tuscan oil with the name of somebody you select on it after you adopt this olive tree. And I'm like, done. Bo would love this. Bo loves to cook. He loves olive oil. Oh, my God. I'm adopting an olive tree.
1: You're going to adopt an olive tree in Tuscany.
2: I went very far down this rabbit hole.
1: Right.
2: Of adopting this olive tree. And then I all of a sudden, pull up. I like woke up and I was like, what are you doing? Like, you don't need to adopt an olive tree.
1: How much does it cost to adopt an olive tree?
2: I don't know.
1: Huh?
2: I don't know.
1: Yeah, you do. What? How much?
2: I X'd out of it because I realized my husband would think this was so stupid.
1: Well, no, it's not.
2: Yes, it is. He would think it's so dumb because he's like so picky about his cooking and olive oils and whatever. And he's like, you adopted like a fake tree. There's no such thing as this tree being real. I'm sure this tree is a fake tree. And they're just in, you know, Chet's olive oil production plant making olive oil going, yeah, it came from Bo's tree. Yeah, it's over there to the left. Here's a picture of it. Yeah.
1: You have not, obviously you don't watch the news at all. Because, I mean, the problems that they have with the Tuscany olive trees. Rico. Hi. Tim Larry for New Country 103.1. Right now, there's an olive tree in Tuscany that needs your help. Look, there's a tree chained to another tree. With an empty dish.
2: Damn, this thing, they aren't cheap.
1: How much are they?
2: Damn, Puglia. Well, I mean, we went to Puglia. We have been to Puglia.
1: All right.
2: So that is kind of cool. It would be kind of special to get him some olive oil from Puglia.
1: For just pennies a day, you too can adopt a lonely olive tree.
2: A dropped?
1: In Puglia.
2: 8 bottles of your raw Italian olive oil, which is the most popular adopted tree.
1: Absolutely.
2: Is $250 per year.
1: Oh, my God.
2: $250
1: a year to adopt a tree that doesn't go anywhere, it just stands there?
2: That's $31 per olive oil bottle.
1: Hi, Tim Larry from New Country 103.1. You know what? Screw the olive tree. It becomes firewood. I could care less. You know what? You need olive oil? Go to Publix.
2: Look at this.
1: There's tons of them.
2: For just $1,000 a year, we could have a family estate of trees. So, like, you just get, like, a whole row of them. You have a private grove.
1: $1,000 to adopt trees, they're becoming a house.
2: For $1,000, I can fly to Italy and look at the tree and be like, I'm going to go buy olive oil at the shop for $4.
1: You know what? Forget the olive trees. Don't worry about it.
2: Shut up, Sarah.
1: It's just, Sarah. You can just let them carry on.
2: Adopt a tree. I mean, this is a very cute idea.
1: What?
2: Adopting an olive oil tree.
1: Why don't you just go to Home Depot or a nursery and just buy an olive tree and put it in your backyard?
2: Yeah, all right.

0: UFOs, aliens living amongst us, government conspiracy theories. That means it's Thursday morning and it's time for Diener.
1: Damn it, Diener.
0: Stephen Diener, host of the UAP podcast. Coming up next, we're talking about aliens in Miami at the mall. Right? It's next.

0: UFOs, aliens, alien abductions, and government conspiracy theories. We all love them. Stephen Diener, host of the UAP podcast.
1: Let's go.
0: We're talking about aliens in Miami today.
1: I love this because I had the opportunity to talk to you guys yesterday about this, you know, a little brainstorming.
0: Right.
1: Where I said, hey, what do you think about this? And I mentioned aliens in Miami. And what I loved about this was that you actually didn't know. I'm like, perfect. This is great. You don't know about the aliens in Miami.
0: And you know what was, what was even worse is like, T.A. Walker from the news station WPTV was in here and he had never heard of this.
2: Yeah. He was like, oh, yeah, that's still not a credible story. It wasn't on the news. And I like literally pulled it up. I'm like, here it is on the news, T.A.
1: Which is hilarious because and it's the perfect place to start because that's one of the things with this story that always fascinated me that it didn't get the proper news coverage. And so that kind of goes into the conspiracy realm. Like,
2: right.
1: Why didn't it get that coverage?
2: It gets like one day and then it's like,
1: whoosh. Yeah, exactly.
0: Right.
1: So the reason being, this goes back to New Year's Day, night, whatever you want to say, 2024. So January 1st.
0: So this just happened recently.
1: Like, yeah, 2.5 years ago.
0: You know, wow.
1: Verging on 3 years. And the reason why I brought this back up is I started this morning, actually, just put it out like a few hours ago, this like cold case files. I wanted to bring up some of like the hot and heavy stories. Like, they were like really hot and heavy when it came to the stories that people talked about a lot on social media. And then it just kind of went away.
0: And right.
2: That's how I like to describe my alien information. It was so hot and heavy. It was just really hot and heavy. And I'm like, what are we talking about? Diener? Diener?
1: Can I just say?
2: Diener? That was you. That was you. Okay?
1: That's on me.
0: Yes!
2: Within 5 seconds, Tim and I did nothing. Okay?
1: You guys were being so good.
2: That was on you. Oh, it was so hot and heavy.
1: That's my bad.
2: There you go.
1: Oh,
2: you know what you did. You come in here with your alien sexiness, and then we got to do it.
1: It's my fault.
2: Oh,
3: I glared for.
1: I said,
3: my God, you look hot in that thing.
2: Might I say heavy?
1: Things got,
3: is it warm in here? Oh, my God, my dress just fell off.
2: Oh. Okay.
1: Things got hot and heavy with the aliens. Right.
2: Next time, word choice, word shopping before you come in.
1: Totally on me. Why I said it.
2: Off script for you was not great. Not going to lie.
1: See, last week I had notes.
2: You had notes. And yeah. You should have brought notes this time.
1: Brought
2: okay,
1: notes.
2: So this story happened
1: yes.
2: in Miami.
1: It happened in Miami. And the reason why, again, I brought it up because I kind of just got this idea like on Sunday night. I'm like, what if I go back into some of these stories? The archives that were really got like a lot of play,
2: yeah.
1: got a lot of attention in the UFO world, but then it just kind of went away, but it was never really answered. It was like,
0: right.
1: what happened
2: and
1: with
2: that
1: these?
2: Was that.
1: Yeah,
2: anyways.
1: Exactly. Anyways, yeah. You know those aliens in Miami? Okay, cool. Next thing.
2: Yeah.
1: So I wanted to, like, are we
0: going to ever. How the Marlins doing?
2: Like, right?
1: Hello? Are we going to bring this up again? So that's why I brought this one back up almost a few years later now. And the reports go back to where it wasn't talked about that much in the news, where here's the scenario. You had the entire Miami Police Department, and I'm not exaggerating.
2: This was at Bayside, correct?
1: Yeah, Bayside Marketplace, right there next to the
2: Casino
1: Center and all
2: Yeah,
1: downtown Miami. The entire Miami Police Department, along with reports of federal agents and helicopters flying over, were at Bayside Marketplace Mall area there that night, January 1st, because the original reports were a group of teenagers were fighting and had set off fireworks. They set off firecrackers, mm-hmm. which made people run out of the mall because they thought there was like a shooter in
2: right,
1: the mall.
2: Right.
1: So you had this entire police presence there thinking, okay, is there like some type of shooting situation? Mm-hmm. So people are running out of the mall. There is footage of like teenagers fighting in the street. There is footage of people running out onto the street from the mall. But then it became something more. And it became reports of people who were coming out of the mall saying that they saw 10-foot-tall aliens.
0: 10 feet tall.
1: Again, Miami, just a few years ago. And so these rumors start spreading online. And then you have the news talked about it for maybe a day. And you guys know local news down here. I'm not trying to get on anybody because we're friends with all these people. But we know how local news coverage works down here. If they can grab onto a story that's sensational to start with.
0: Right.
1: They're going to sink their teeth
2: they're
1: into
2: ride it.
1: And
0: how many 10-foot-tall aliens were roaming the mall?
1: At least two.
2: And there's footage. Like, there's video of it.
0: Of the aliens?
1: That's where things get weird.
2: Yeah.
3: I'm sorry, was it weird up until now?
2: Listen, it's just January 1st. We're just trying to party. We hear you guys.
0: Did you guys see the 10-foot aliens over there?
2: It's New Year's Day. The aliens are like, we're here. You guys do this whole New Year's Eve, New Year's Day thing. We want traditions. We want to be into traditions with you.
0: You know what? I swear to God. I just saw a 10-foot alien outside of Spencer Gifts. And I got to tell you, there ain't enough ease and sexy to describe that person.
2: And heavy. Hot and heavy.
0: You know what they say, once you go with an alien, you're good. All right, cool.
1: There's no rhyme for that one.
2: Oh my God.
3: So did they go into the mall and look for him?
1: Yes. And so there's do you want me to keep going? Or should I break?
3: All right, we'll break. That's fine.
1: All right. I don't know. I don't want to screw you up.
3: Well, no. You're not screwing me up.
2: Oh, God, hey, sexy mama.
0: I just noticed you outside of Victoria's Secret.
4: There's no secret. You're
2: 10 feet tall, big bitch.
0: My God, you are a big B, aren't you?
2: Oh, God.
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11: 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It's the race to be the best that you can be. 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

0: 93.1.
1: Aliens at the mall. Yep.
2: Yeah.
1: 10 feet tall, both of them. Yes. So, Stephen Diener posted the UAP podcast, Aliens, UFOs, Government Conspiracy Theories. So, this happened like 2.5 years ago.
2: Yeah.
1: And it was on New Year's Eve. They thought it was some teens fighting with, you know, fireworks and everything like that. But they said that people saw 10-foot aliens inside the mall.
2: Yeah, and it is kind of a muddy story because you have people who say, and when the news did cover this, it was for like a day or two.
3: Right.
2: And then they kind of like laughed at it. They're like, oh, people saying they saw aliens, ha ha ha. And then that was pretty much it.
3: We're done with that.
2: Yeah, it was like a kicker story for them. But you had so many people coming out and saying that, hey, look, I was there and I took video of this. And when I came out of the mall, like running out because there's this alien in the mall that just like appeared in the middle of coming out of people reported a portal opening in the middle of the mall.
1: What?
2: Which I'll get to because there's a wild theory with that on how maybe this whole thing even began if there was like a portal that happened.
3: We pressed the wrong button, Gork.
2: You're not far off.
3: Oh, actually, damn it.
4: I said three, not five.
2: You're not far off.
3: They're not very nice here in Miami.
2: I will get to that there to finish off with you guys. But they say that they started coming out of this portal and people are running out. They're in a panic and they kind of use like the teenagers fighting with firecrackers as the cover story to say that, yeah, that was happening, and that's all that was happening. But then you have people saying, no, there was definitely more that was going on there. And they said that they got video of it, but the problem was when they came out of the mall, the cops were taking people's phones, they were making them delete footage.
3: What?
2: So those are the stories that people told. Now, did you have 100 or 200 people all simultaneously lying for internet clout? Maybe, but are there a couple of people who are telling the truth out of something that they saw? Mm-hmm. That's possible, too.
1: Well, you also said the feds were there on site. So the feds just don't show up because teens are fighting with firecrackers.
2: That's the thing that always got me about this was the unbelievable police response and the response overall from law enforcement out there. They called everyone out.
3: Nothing. When he starts talking, I completely go to my computer and I'm on like a Reddit page and I'm down the depths of hell.
2: No. Don't go on the Reddit page.
3: With like,
2: no.
3: Why?
2: You're going to find stuff you don't like.
3: I know that.
1: She doesn't like this entire segment to begin with.
3: I hate everything about it. Let's just make sure we go deeper.
2: Can I tell you?
3: I'm like, oh my God, look what happened to this girl. Like, it's the same thing. I'm like, oh my God.
2: Can I tell you that there's actually stuff that I'm leaving out that I put in the episode of UAP where I talk about this? I'm leaving that out here. The stuff that was on Reddit, I left it out on purpose.
3: Is that when the alien picked up the person with their purple flashing eyes and breathed smog into their throat? Is that the part you're leaving out, Diener?
2: I'm leaving it out.
3: Because I just read it on Reddit.
1: Did that happen? That's awesome.
3: I hate.
2: There was some pretty nasty stuff that.
1: Why were they at the mall to begin with?
2: So here's the thing.
1: I mean, it's not like they're going to find something that fits them. They're 10 feet tall.
2: You never know when you go into like Hot Topic what you can find.
3: No discriminating at that crotch chop.
1: Hi, welcome to Hot Topic. My God, you're a big drink of water. Come on in.
3: It's great on you.
2: We have a 2-for-1 today.
3: Oh my God. All right. Finish telling your stupid story.
2: Why were they there, right? The question is, if they were there, there's two theories behind this. There's one theory. Oh gosh, I just remember this. There's one theory from a woman who says that she was. Remember we talked about when class was in session here a couple months ago. We talked about remote viewing, and we talked about that guy who said he teleported himself to Mars like a million years ago and saw the big aliens there. So there's this woman who says that she's a remote viewer. And she remote viewed the aliens who she says were Palladians. It was the Palladians who were at the Miami Mall.
1: The Palladians.
2: She spoke to the leader of the Palladians and his name is Kinetic.
3: Jesus.

0: I mean, honestly, has anybody ever been this high, like, or eaten this many gummies? Just tell me. Just tell me.
1: I just remembered that as we
0: all
1: were
0: right,
1: talking.
0: All right, Kinetic, yeah.
2: Hi, hey there. You're the alien of the Glurgs? That's fantastic.
0: Palladians, dumbass.
2: Palladians. What's your name? Kinetic. God, that's hot.
0: But wait, what did Kinetic say?
1: So Kinetic told her that they...
0: Just turn your mic off, Tim.
1: Kinetic told her that they come into our civilization a lot to kind of like... I guess, observe. They don't really want to disturb the peace or anything, but what ended up happening is sometimes, and her theory is what happened at the mall that night is the solar flares we were getting, which we were, to be fair, we were getting a lot of solar flares, a lot of like G3, G4 storms.
2: About those, yeah,
1: I know that. You were. I put that in there for you. She said that that messed up frequencies and that allowed people in the mall to see these 10-foot tall Palladians that were in the mall that night because it like messed up the frequencies and allowed us to see things on the visual spectrum that we normally can't see.
0: Oh my God.
1: That was her theory. But the other theory is, and I'll tell you this one. This one did not come from Kinetic, okay?
2: Didn't come from the K-Man?
1: No. The K-Man. Like it's Kramer.
0: Stop laughing at him. Please stop laughing at him. He just will keep talking. If
1: I encourage.
0: The other one is, we'll never get through this.
1: We remember the portal. So the portal thing, people said, wait a minute, why would they like teleport to the Bayside Marketplace
0: in Miami?
1: Miami
0: fans.
1: Yeah, I guess they wanted some D Wade merch. I don't know.
0: Jesus.
1: So why would they go there? Well, the theory is they looked at the coordinates. If you type in Bayside Marketplace coordinates on Google Maps, look at those.
2: So they were using Google.
1: And then they were the MapQuest, actually. And then you flip those coordinates. And they're the exact same numbers, just flipped. You actually end up in the middle of Antarctica. And the reason why that's significant is because there has been so much lore with alien bases in Antarctica, going back to like the 40s of stories of that.
2: So they ended up in Miami because of a typo?
0: I don't want to make a dyslexic alien joke because that seems very, very inappropriate.
2: God, I thought that was a three.
0: But that's really, it's just kind of backwards.
1: Yeah, it's totally plausible. You don't know what the Palladians make mistakes.
0: Gork was reading right to left again. Damn it.
2: A little hot for the North Pole, don't you think, K-Man?
0: It's horrible.
1: Kinetic was like, dang it, we put it in back.
0: Wait, oh my God. The opposite of Antarctica.
2: We're going to be driving around this parking lot forever. There's no parking spaces whatsoever.
1: It's hard. You know how hard it is to find parking in Miami?
0: K-Man
2: went back to Palladium with a Duran Duran t-shirt from Hot Topic.
1: He got a new halter top.
0: Stop encouraging him.
1: This is the theory, guys. This is people report this stuff happening. That
2: oh my
1: New Year's
2: God.
1: Day 2024.
2: All right, check out the UAP podcast. 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
1: Hey, y'all. Lainey Wilson here. This is my new song, Phone Keys Wallet. And you heard it first right here, South Florida's New Country 103.1.

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1: So how far down the rabbit hole on Reddit did you go?
2: Let's just put it this way. I'm watching some other alien podcast now about it. I'm like, where am I? Some other expert, like, you know, probably Diener's buddy, Tom, explaining another.
1: They all get together on Thursdays. Another.
2: Exactly. Diener, is this your buddy, Tom? Totally. That's where I am.
1: Well, Diener said that there was one video where people were saying that it was one of the 10-foot aliens walking by. But then when you break it down, it could be just two cops walking together. Yeah. And you saw the video.
2: I saw different ones, though.
1: Right?
2: Yeah.
1: Well, did any of them look like they were aliens?
2: They looked like tall, gray, shadowy figures walking, yes.
1: Okay.
2: But I think it's more weird that, like, you know, people's phones were taken and, like you said, like, the FBI was there. Like, it just
1: Yeah, the FBI has
2: odd.
1: No reason just to randomly show up at the mall.
2: Right.
1: And Diener said that you can see the videos. There were the black SUVs all over the place. They're not going to just go to the mall because some kids are lighting off fireworks.
2: Right, yeah. It seems a little
1: below
2: odd.
1: Their pay grade.
2: It's a little odd. But
1: all right, the new episode of the UAP podcast. God. Are you okay over there?
2: Yeah, I'm fine, yeah.
1: Actually, tell me more about the alien blowing smoke into the other person's mouth.
2: I'm like, why would you tell us that part? Hey, it is Chelsea. So my husband, Beau, had someone on his side of the family have a sudden heart attack over the summer. And honestly, we were shocked that this person survived. And now more than ever, Beau was like, I need to know what is going on inside my heart. 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

0: Easter's in next. I think it has some legs.
1: The Eddie Easter.
0: The Easter. Eddie is next.
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Hello there. What's up? It is Eddie E on New Country 103.1. So if you had to come into work 2 hours earlier a day, but you were allowed to take a 2-hour nap, would you do it? I don't know. I feel like I love taking a nap.

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week, we've been giving you a chance to go to Halloween Horror Nights up at Universal Studios. We're not done yet. We're going to give you another crack at it tomorrow morning. I know you're up at 8 o'clock. I know you have a chance to play Man from Florida with Tim and Chelsea. There you go. Halloween Horror Night, one night passes. Parking pass in there, too. All you got to do is listen tomorrow.

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1: Hey, what's up? It's Jelly Roll. Here's my brand new song, Hands Up. And you heard it first right here. 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

Somebody requested Brett Young. Okay. Actually, I haven't played Brett Young in a while, so I'll do that. Kenny Chesney in there. Blake Shelton. That's your next 10 minutes on New Country 103.1.

0: Tim McGraw going to be here on the 26th. You got today, tomorrow, Saturday, Sunday. That's it to get yourself qualified. And you got four entries because they're daily. 5 hours today and 5 hours the next 3 days each. 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
17: What's up, y'all? 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

restaurant around here still sells it, but have you ever had a Monte Cristo? It's National Monte Cristo Day. That's where I bring it up. It's like a ham and cheese sandwich, but it's deep fried. It's actually pretty good. There was a place around here called Bennigan's that I used to get it from.

0: Hey, it's Tim and Chelsea. 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
0: 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Amen.

The easiest contest we have running right now is the Billy Currington one, because you only need 3 hours a day to get qualified. But it's at the end of this week. It's done, too. Four chances. Go for it. He'll be here October 8th down at the Hard Rock.

Potts Farm was a place to go. 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Jack and Jim were a few good men. 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I'm tired of talking, man. Y'all ain't listening. The more

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15: Hey, y'all, I'm Chase Matthew. Here's my new song, Holding It Down.

Chase Matthew holding it down. His latest on New Country 103.1. Megan Maroney's latest is coming up. Kay and Brown, Jordan Davis, Luke Combs, Sam Hunt. It's as many as I get in the next 15 minutes for you on New Country 103.1.

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So many of the haunted houses. There's an Ozzy Osbourne house. I want to go to that no matter what. It's not a

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0: come at us by night. Happening tonight, downtown West Palm Beach. 6 o'clock, it kicks off. It only goes till 9 p.m., but if you want to grab a bite to eat or something to drink after work, if you want to meet up with some friends, or you just want to take the kids out of the house for a little bit, come check it out. It is free, no matter what. So it is going to be down at the end of Clematis, right there along our waterfront. There's a big, giant lawn down there you can chill on. They can run around and play in. You can go to WPB.org/events for the details.
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Thank you for listening during your lunch hour to New Country 103.1. It is Eddie E. I've been watching the Physical 100. The new one is in Italy. It is hilarious. They put these really big, giant muscle guys in there, and they're like one of the first people to like fall off the show.

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0: Hey, it's Tim and Chelsea. 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
0: 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I got

0: Port to Pours, Boca, Saturday, October 3rd. 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
9: Hey, what's up, everybody? 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

Some lady was looking at me last night at the grocery store. So I'm on the aisle with all the detergent, but I'm smelling all of them because I want one that smells good. I don't want clothes that smell like, I don't know, flowers. 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

0: Hey, it's Tim and Chelsea. Tomorrow morning, 7 a.m., why did I have to file an insurance report from the trip I took with Shaughnessy to Mississippi? 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

The West Palm Beach Green Market is coming back in a couple weeks. Saturday, October 3rd. It kicks off with I'm going to guess about 150 vendors are going to be out there. This ain't like, oh, I'm going to go down there for like a few minutes and take, no, you're going to be down there quite a bit. That's why it goes from like 8:30 in the morning to about 2 in the afternoon. It is a free green market, which is awesome. Saturday morning, you starting to have plans now, come October.

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I don't know what you're doing right now in Hope Sound or in Boynton Beach, but hello, what's up? It's Eddie E. Just saying thank you for listening today to New Country 103.1.

Look, you need to get back to work. Get off that cell phone. Because I'm getting way too many requests. I know you got work to do. What's up? It's Eddie E. It's New Country 103.1. Lainey Wilson's Phone Keys Wallet. That's coming up next. But I do have a Lee Bryce request I'm going to take before 2:15.

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1: Hey, y'all. Lainey Wilson here. This is my new song, Phone Keys Wallet. And you heard it first right here, South Florida's New Country 103.1.

Emily is listening right now. She lives all the way out there in Arden. Thank you. Here's the Lee Bryce you asked for. It's New Country 103.1.

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Thank you so much for listening to New Country 103.1. Nick Rivers going to get you to 5 o'clock.

0: Hey, it's Tim and Chelsea. Tomorrow morning, 7 a.m., why did I have to file an insurance report from the trip I took with Shaughnessy to Mississippi? This is just brutal.
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0: 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Tomorrow morning, 7 a.m. with Tim and Chelsea. 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

0: It's New Country 103.1 from Luke Combs to Luke Bryan. Helping you get your country on. By the way, Luke Bryan's new album comes out tonight at midnight. And there's a song with Luke Combs on it, too.
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1: 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It's Jelly Roll. Here's my brand new song, Hands Up. And you heard it first right here. 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

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You could go to Universal Studios for free for Halloween Horror Nights. Tim and Chelsea, another pair of passes tomorrow morning, 8 a.m. playing May.

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1: Hey, y'all, this is Megan Maroney, and this is my song, Medicine.

Frank Maroney is going to be on a song from Kenny Chesney's new album, Silver Sands Marina. It comes out next Friday. I got a good feeling about this. 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

0: 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Tomorrow morning, 7 a.m., why did I have to file an insurance report from the trip I took with Shaughnessy to Mississippi? 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
2: 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I-95 South, an accident at Okeechobee Boulevard, and another just past Sunrise Boulevard with congestion up to Oakland Park Boulevard. In Palm Beach County, Sherwood Forest Boulevard North, an accident at 10th Avenue North. Lantana Road West, an accident on the approach to Edgecliff Ave. And in Deerfield Beach, Powerline Road South, an accident at Southwest 10th Street. 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
21: From the WPBF 25 First Warning Weather Center, I'm Chief Certified Meteorologist Chris Martinez with a look at South Florida certified most accurate forecast. Tonight, we'll see some lingering showers around, temperatures down the mid to upper 70s. And then as we head into your Friday, showers and storms again, high temperature near 90, rain coverage at least 60%.
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0: go to Universal Orlando's Halloween Horror Nights. All right, spooky season is upon us. It is a tradition of mine. 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All right, free passes to Halloween Horror Nights. Up for grabs tomorrow morning, Tim and Chelsea, 8 a.m. playing Man from Florida. 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
2: 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I-95 South, an accident at Okeechobee Boulevard, and another just past Sunrise Boulevard with congestion up to Oakland Park Boulevard. In Palm Beach County, Sherwood Forest Boulevard North, an accident at 10th Avenue North. Lantana Road West, an accident on the approach to Edgecliff Ave. And in Deerfield Beach, Powerline Road South, an accident at Southwest 10th Street. This traffic is service of Massage MV and the Traffic Center. I'm Sharina.
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2: South Florida weather tonight, scattered thunderstorms with a low of 78. Tomorrow, also going to see scattered showers and thunderstorms with a high around 85 and a low of 75.
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15: 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Lainey Wilson here. 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
3: 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I-95 South still reporting an accident at Okeechobee Boulevard and a new accident at the on-ramp from Sample Road. In Palm Beach County, 6th Avenue South headed west, an accident just before I-95. Lantana Road West also still reporting an accident on the approach to Edgecliff Ave. In Broward, Southwest 12th Ave North, an accident at Palmetto Park Road. Commercial Boulevard West, an accident just before 451 with heavy traffic back to Northwest 37th Ave. In State Road 84 West, an accident at University Drive. 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
12: From the WPBF 25 First Warning Weather Center, I'm Chief Certified Meteorologist Chris Martinez with a look at South Florida's certified most accurate forecast. Tonight, we'll see some lingering showers around, temperatures down the mid to upper 70s. And then as we head into your Friday, showers and storms again, high temperature near 90, rain coverage at least 60%.
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13: What's up, y'all? 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

0: Hey, it's Tim and Chelsea. Tomorrow morning, 7 a.m., why did I have to file an insurance report from the trip I took with Shaughnessy to Mississippi? This is just brutal.
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0: Do not miss this. Tomorrow morning, 7 a.m. with Tim and Chelsea. We've been

tradition unlike any other. Universal Orlando's Halloween Horror Nights. We're so lucky to live in Florida. We get to go to that every year. My buddies in North Carolina, they're so jealous. Win your passes tomorrow morning with Tim and Chelsea, 8 a.m. playing Man from Florida.

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2: 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I-95 South, an accident just beyond Griffin Road with congestion back to 595. Forest Hill Boulevard West, an accident at Lyons Road. In Broward, the Sawgrass Expressway North, an accident at the exit to Coral Ridge Drive. Atlantic Boulevard East, an accident at University Drive. And State Road 84 West, an accident just beyond the Turnpike. 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
2: South Florida weather tonight, scattered thunderstorms with a low of 78. Tomorrow, also going to see scattered showers and thunderstorms with a high around 85 and a low of 75.
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day, Potts Farm was a place to go. 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Y'all ain't listening.

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2: 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I-95 South, an accident just beyond Griffin Road with congestion back to 595. Forest Hill Boulevard West, an accident at Lyons Road. In Broward, the Sawgrass Expressway North, an accident at the exit to Coral Ridge Drive. Atlantic Boulevard East, an accident at University Drive. And State Road 84 West, an accident just beyond the Turnpike. 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

as he kicks off his tours right here in Florida. Happening again next April. Going to be at Raymond James Stadium. He loves that stadium. He loves the Pirates theme. Yeah, new Kenny Chesney album. The new it comes out next Friday. I feel like I'm going to have to take the day off. I'm so excited. New Country 103.1. Just went out.

0: There's nothing quite like getting the you-know-what scared out of you. At Universal Orlando Resort, Halloween Horror Nights is back. They got a Stranger Things theme. You get to go experience the upside down world. Oh man, I'm so excited. And you get to win passes for free. 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And additional chances tomorrow morning with Tim and Chelsea, 8 a.m. playing Man from Florida.
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2: 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Turnpike South, an accident just before mile marker 128. The right lane is blocked and seeing major congestion in the area. And also seeing a vehicle fire in Broward on the Proces Sample Road. In Palm Beach County, Jog Road South, an accident at Crest Haven Boulevard. Also in Palm Beach County, Congress Ave South, an accident just beyond Lantana Road. And in Broward, 595 East, an accident at Flamingo Road. 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
2: South Florida weather tonight, scattered thunderstorms with a low of 78. Tomorrow, also going to see scattered showers and thunderstorms with a high around 85 and a low of 75.
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14: 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Lainey Wilson here. This is my new song, Phone Keys Wallet. And you heard it first right here, South Florida's New Country 103.1.

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1: What's up? It's Morgan Wallen here, and this is my new song, Been By Now.

with Tim and Chelsea tomorrow morning. It's going to be Friday. They're going to get you in with Man from Florida, Halloween Horror Nights, Universal Orlando. Be here tomorrow morning.

0: Hey, it's Tim and Chelsea. 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This is just brutal.
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Did y'all see this? Forbes announcing the richest Americans. Not surprising, Elon Musk is number one, followed by Jeff Bezos of Amazon. Of course, he has all my money. I buy all the packages. And then Larry Page. Yep, Google is number three. Ain't it?

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excited. Kenny Chesney's coming this time to Florida Raymond James Stadium. He's starting the tour there, too, which is going to be pretty cool. And, yes, we got Vibe Room. Eric Church going to be a part of it. You want all the info on that show and how to grab free stuff? 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

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The list is out of all the new words they're putting in the Merriam-Webster dictionary. Too many to list here. Promposal, though, made it in, which I was happy about. It's when you ask somebody to go to prom. And this term has been around for a while. California sober is now officially in there, too. 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

0: going to 12 countries and barely leaving our own backyard. Passport to Pores, it's coming. Meisner Park Amphitheater, Boca Raton, October the 3rd. And yeah, you can experience 12 different countries. It's drink sampling. Yes, it's a food festival. And yes, we got tickets inside the new country 1031 app.
1: Last year, I had back pain radiating down my right leg. 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Then I thought of all of you and how much more devastating this type of injury could be for you. 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I now feel your pain. Just know at Morgan & Morgan, we got your back. I understand. 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